0: listen to radio for news, for entertainment.
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They asked about the Bible I was reading. Told them that the title was misleading. Labeled it Jerusalem, but really it's for cooking Middle East. And I could see that mine was changing with the seasons. Shaded for a reason.

0: almost nothing of a star can be known directly. It is a photograph that is studied. Not a portrait of a star, but a photograph of its light.
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1: Musik, die alles ändert.
2: 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Whatever I play to you, you play back to me. 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
1: 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Get its milk, the city reaches out to its New England countryside. 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
2: Get up, up off the dance floor. 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

0: And when I'm gone, I want all of my trench coats framed and my knackered boots and dirty glasses tastefully arranged on the plinths in between. 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
2: 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You know I feel alright.
3: 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Good. 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Adios.

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